0: You know, I want your money.
1: I've no excuse. I just want you to use me.

let's get the party started. See you at the bar, you was hardly talking. That's when I knew that your heart was scarring. Friends to lovers need a part to star in. Like, wait, babe, let me ask.

Impulse. She want it, I can tell she want it. Want me to push up on it, for she know.